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Moments like that. When the band decides just to talk at the start of the song, I miss that. We're going back to the 90s for that. More music. Righty, enjoy. Turn it up. 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

0: was it the lightning thief? At The Base Warehouse, we know Book Week. 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

0: hair, fabulous hat.
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0: 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So where was that?
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10: 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The emphasis is on the builds part. Fair